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Seconds on Cafe Nashville. I am Jody Van Allen. You know, it's been 2 decades now since Oprah gave away a car to everyone in the audience. How cool would it have been to be there that day? Here's George Burge with Luke Bryan. Ride, ride, ride on Cafe Nashville. I threw it in.

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7: We're staying really warm out there this evening. Temperatures slowly trying to fall towards the 80s. We may not actually get down to the 80s until after dark. And then 70s later tonight, mainly clear skies. Tomorrow for your Tuesday, more heat. We'll have heat alerts in place. It'll feel like it's up to 100 degrees. Feeling like it's up to 112. I'm meteorologist Matt Standard.
8: 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From the heart of music.

Tim McGraw on Cafe Nashville. I am Jody Valance. So Coleman and Kane Brown have teamed up. If you need a new grill, check it out. It's the Coleman by Kane Brown Collection. It's the debut release of the brand's first ever music partnership. And, of course, it's with Kane. All the details in our news section at Cafe Nashville, the web or the app. Sponsored by Acondo Records, Tyler Nance. It keeps

0: Records, Tyler Nance. That keeps me sane on Cafe Nashville. I am Jody Van Allen. All right, Jody, be a brand new ghostwriter.
1: Yeah, Ryan Gosling. Big announcements, a lot of them coming out of San Diego's Comic-Con over the weekend, and that was one of them. I don't know if he's going to be the Johnny Blaze version of Ghost Rider. Not really sure. Not a whole lot of details there, but yeah.
0: I mean, Nicolas Cage was the Ghost Rider to me. So, I mean, that's the thing. That's your guy.
1: Yeah, and Sam Elliott was in that movie, too. I liked him better.
0: True.
1: Yeah.
0: So we'll have to see how it turns out, you know, and then we have Ken.
1: I just caught what you said. You said Nicolas Cage was my guy?
0: Yeah.
1: Absolutely not.
0: And that was, okay, you'd rather have Ken play the Ghost Rider?
1: Yes.
0: Really?
1: He's Ken enough.
0: Okay. Well,
1: yes, I'm actually excited about this one.
0: Whatever you say. Here's Kenny Chesney, Carry On Cafe Nashville.

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1: Hey, y'all, it's Brandon Gilbert. Check out my new song, Good Damn.
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0: That's Toby Keith on Cafe Nashville. I am Jody Valen. I was talking with Brantley Gilbert. Now, his single right now is Good Damn. First single off his brand new album, which, of course, the album is also the first one with his brand new record label called Wheelhouse. So why this single?
1: Man, it's like, you know, I signed on to this label for a reason. You know, they know what they're doing. And I know a lot about songwriting. I know a lot about touring. I don't know a lot about what works at radio. If I did, we'd have more than 7 number ones. Hell, man, I turned in 100 that I could stand behind. You know, like, if that's the one, it's the one. Let's go.
0: Good Damn, Brantley Gilbert, sponsored by Wheelhouse Records on Cafe Nashville.
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Kelsey Zimmerman on Cafe Nashville. I am Jody Fallon. So Garth Brooks revealing he's going to do back-to-back shows in Denver at the Ball Arena. That happens on September 4th and 5th. All the details about the Blame It All on My Roots tour at Cafe Nashville in our news section. 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

Jelly Roll, hands up on US 96.3 and Cafe Nashville. I'm Jody Allen, so Jason Aldean, the Songs About Us tour, it's going to hit the Brandon Amphitheater. 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
8: We're staying really warm out there this evening. Temperatures slowly trying to fall towards the 80s. We may not actually get down to the 80s until after dark. And then 70s later tonight, mainly clear skies. Tomorrow for your Tuesday, more heat. We'll have heat alerts in place. It'll feel like it's up to 100 degrees. Feeling like it's up to 112. I'm meteorologist Matt Standard.
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0: Kevin Ash. Well, I'm Jody Van Allen. So the heat waves just keep coming across the United States. And here's a new cooling system that's been developed in Japan. It's to provide relief for workers facing extreme heat conditions. It's a human refrigerator, basically. It's developed by a company known for refrigeration and vending machines. You go in, the temperature is 59 degrees, hit certain spots at just 41. Wow.
1: Yeah.

0: sponsored by Harp and 60 Records. Chris Jansen, that's Fight for a Girl on Cafe Nashville. I am Jody Van Allen. All right, Jody B., I will find you.
1: Yeah, that has been a big hit on Netflix, right?
0: Yeah, it has.
1: It opened up on June 18th. A lot of our friends are watching the show, love the show. They say some of the acting is a little bit questionable, but the storyline is good. But it is a Harlan Coben vehicle, right? He is a great author, and he was behind this. Now, people are asking if there's going to be a season two, and the straight answer is we don't know yet.
0: Really?
1: Because the author himself has said it's unlikely, but he also, in the same article in People Magazine that I read, said never say never.
0: I mean, here's the thing about, you know, hit TV shows, and, you know, sometimes you just let it be what it is. Like Ted Lasso, they did three seasons. We all wanted a fourth or fifth or whatever with the same kind of thing going on. Turns out they're doing a fourth one, but it's completely different. Right.
1: So, and we'll talk about that later in the show because I did read a very in-depth article on the whole Ted Lasso and season four. But back to I Will

0: you. This one is not as feel good as Ted Lasso. It's about a dad that was wrongfully imprisoned for the death of his son. So it pulls at heartstrings, but not in the same way.
1: And sometimes you have to just let it be

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1: Hey, it's Alexandra Kay. Check out my new song, Straight for the Heart.

0: it's Alexandra Kay. My new song, Straight for the Heart, is available everywhere now.
1: Hey, y'all, it's Brandon Gilbert. Check out my new song, Good Damn. Good damn, I miss some biscuits, not to mention sipping whiskey with your dad. It's a song about running into a smoke show. I mean, just a showstopper and shooting your shot. This is Brandon Gilbert, and you can check out my new song, Good Damn, wherever you listen to music.
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across the broken road at Cafe Nashville. I'm Jody Valance, a John Party headlining the Gambling Man Tour this fall. 19 shows that begin on September 19th, running through mid-November. Tickets are on sale now. Grab yours. 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

Cafe Nashville. I'm Jody Valance. O'Reilly Greens chair on the Voice has now been customized with a hat holster. That's so we can keep his cowboy hat real close by during the taping for season 3. I love the idea. Think as you drunk, it's Riley Green on Cafe Nashville.

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4: We're staying really warm out there this evening. Temperatures slowly trying to fall towards the 80s. We may not actually get down to the 80s until after dark. And then 70s later tonight, mainly clear skies. Tomorrow for your Tuesday, more heat. We'll have heat alerts in place. It'll feel like it's up to 100 degrees, feeling like it's up to 112. I'm meteorologist Matt Standridge.

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0: Devin Ashwine, Jody Fallon. Well, Chicago now topping Oregon's 2026 Bedbug Cities. That's the list of the worst in the country, right? Sixth consecutive year for Chicago. Rounding out the top five, Los Angeles, Detroit, Cleveland, and Indianapolis. Yeah, something you don't want to think about, but obviously you want to be at a nice establishment. And hopefully you won't have to deal with it. Here's Graylin James. It's Water at a Wedding on Cafe Nashville.
1: Well, I didn't want to show up, but our families go way back. So when you said your vows, that's exactly where I sat. Thank God for open bars, because watching all this ain't

0: Graylin James, that's Water at a Wedding on Cafe Nashville. I am Jody Van Allen. All right, Jody B, apparently people are trying to pay me to be their neighbor. I mean, this happens.
1: I will say, you are a pretty good neighbor.
0: I am. I'm a great neighbor.
1: You are. You're pretty courteous. And yeah, if anybody needs some help, you're always there. But yeah, there are some U.S. states that will pay you thousands of dollars to move there in 2026. I mean, we're talking upwards of $25,000.
0: Really?
1: So we've heard of stories of countries, you know, doing this.
0: Yeah, sure.
1: But yeah, there are places in Michigan, Arkansas, Texas that are providing newcomers with up to $26,400 in relocation incentives.
0: Really? Okay, I wonder why. I mean, I guess they need the population. Everyone's moving away. There's got to be a reason for that, right?
1: I think there's something going on. That's a big one. Yeah. I think they're trying to attract people there with some burgeoning, I don't know, jobs and trying to revitalize some of the areas.
0: Okay, I get it. Yeah, I get that. Okay, so again, people are always trying to pay me to be close to them. Right?
1: I'm just going to go no comment on that
0: Come
1: one.
0: Come on. Here's Bailey Zimmerman at Chevy Silverado on Cafe Nashville. Why?

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Check out my new song, Straight for the Heart. Give me a damn good

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Luke Bryan on Cafe Nashville. I am Jody Vallon. So Carly Pierce was in People Magazine. She said she does want to get married again. However, she does not want to have children. She actually wants to normalize the fact that women sometimes just don't want to have kids. I get it. Carly Pierce, Riley Green, If I Don't Leave, I'm Gonna Stay. Sponsored by Broken Bow Records. Two more.

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1: Kevin Ashwine, I'm Jody Fallon talking with Lainey Wilson about new music on the way.
2: We already cooking some stuff up. I feel like we're always writing because I don't feel like I'm myself if I'm not creating and writing. I feel like that's the thing that like gets me through all the busyness and all the other parts of the job that exist. And so I think people are really going to love what we've been working on. I mean, of course, I'm partial, but I think it definitely is going to like show another side of my artistry. The more life I live, the more experience I have, the more I realize that like I've got more to say and share, and it's going to be good.
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5: 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She came out carrying Jessica's mother's jewelry box. 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That's a frontline hero. 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
1: We're staying really warm out there this evening. Temperatures slowly trying to fall towards the 80s. We may not actually get down to the 80s until after dark. And then 70s later tonight, mainly clear skies. Tomorrow for your Tuesday, more heat. We'll have heat alerts in place. It'll feel like it's up to 100 degrees, feeling like it's up to 112. I'm meteorologist Matt Standard.
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3: Thanks for tuning in, ladies and gentlemen. And boy, do I have a big surprise for you here today. It's

Kevin Eshelman and Jody Fallon. So when it comes to climate change, male consumers actually get a bit more of the blame than female counterparts. A study out there from Sweden actually found that men spend their money on greenhouse gas emitting goods and services much more than women do. I mean, yeah, we like the stuff that goes vroom, vroom.

0: so much, easy to love on Cafe Nashville. I am Jody Van Allen. All right, Jody B, we're all trying to get more protein.
1: I know. We're discovering more and more about how good protein is for us.
0: Oh, yeah.
1: I mean, we already knew that, but we know that it helps with aging. It helps with recovery after workouts. It keeps you full longer.
0: Sure, yeah.
1: And apparently this surging demand for protein is actually straining the U.S. supply.
0: Really?
1: Yeah.
0: Oh, so it's more than just eat more chicken and things like that, right?
1: Right. Now, yeah. They are saying, dietitians are saying you can get it from foods like Greek yogurt, eggs, fish, tofu, legumes, things like that.
0: Yeah, okay,
1: but
0: yeah.
1: The biggest part of this is that it's in the protein powders, right? The whey that makes up those powders.
0: Yeah.
1: And it's not necessarily a milk shortage, which is where whey comes from. It's a processing bottleneck. So we are going to start seeing higher prices for our powdered protein and things like that. I know. I don't mean to be the bearer of such bad news.
0: Exactly. You're killing me here.
1: Just be prepared.
0: You know what? I'm just going to do what I always do. Eat more burgers, eat more chicken.
1: Okay.
0: That's it. Yeah. Kenny Chesney, Carry On Cafe Nashville.

0: the lows, and all the moments in between. My new album, Songs About Us, is available everywhere now.
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2: 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Together, thought I knew
1: best. 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
4: My job at the time of the incident was a buggy puller for the factory that I worked at, and there was a pallet. There was a strap on it, like the tie-down strap, they didn't take off. And when I got it, I stumbled, I fell back and broke my wrist. I couldn't believe it happened. The older I was, and they say, I've always heard it's gonna take longer to get to heal back. I'm just like, I need to get back to work. At the time, me and my wife was talking. I said, no, we need to find, when we decided to hire a lawyer, we need to find a hire. And I said, well, let's try Mama Justice, because I always heard good things about her. And I said, no, we'll give her a try, and I'm glad I did. They have done an awesome job. I would recommend them in a heartbeat. I'm glad I called them when I did, because they have helped me out. It took a lot of fears, especially at the time when I was having issues with workers' comp. And they, when they took over, it eased my pain.
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0: What is that? 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

Jordan Davis on Cafe Nashville. I am Jody Valens, O'Kane Brown, Brantley Gilbert, Coe Wetzel, and a whole lot more now with merch that has something to do with minor league baseball in their hometown. I love that they're doing that, that connection to their youth, of course. Here's Hardy with Eric Church, Morgan Wallen, and Tim McGraw. It's MacArthur on Cafe Nashville.

Plan on Cafe Nashville. I'm Jody Valance. I know we all know a do-gooder, someone who's always doing good for the community, giving back, a small business owner, an employee at a grocery store, whatever the case may be. Nominate that do-gooder for the Mountain Dew Do-Gooder Award from US 96.3. And, of course, they could win a prize valued more than $1,000. Here's Jason Aldean.

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10: We're staying really warm out there this evening. Temperatures slowly trying to fall towards the 80s. We may not actually get down to the 80s until after dark. And then 70s later tonight, mainly clear skies. Tomorrow for your Tuesday, more heat. We'll have heat alerts in place. It'll feel like it's up to 100 degrees, feeling like it's up to 112. I'm meteorologist Matt Standard.
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0: Cafe Nashville. From the heart of

Lunch on Cafe Nashville. I am Jody Vanillin. So, you know, we always move the clocks up and back and all that kind of stuff. I hate that time of year, to be honest with you. But spring ahead annually actually robs people of that extra hour of sleep. And the people that are night owls like me, yeah, it negatively affects me, I promise. A study proves it. Here's Dylan Scott. Girl,

0: Dylan Scott, what he'll never have on Cafe Nashville. I'm Jody Fallon, and as promised, let's talk Ted Lasso, Jody B.
1: So I was reading this really in-depth article in the Hollywood Reporter about Ted Lasso and how everybody thought it was finished. And then, of course, executive producer and Ted Lasso himself, Jason Sudeikis, had an epiphany, and he wanted to keep that feel-good going along. It was originally designed for 3 seasons.
0: Exactly, yes.
1: And now they're thinking this second chapter is also going to be about 3 seasons.
0: That's good.
1: Yeah, he's got a story to tell. And I don't think, look, this thing has been going on in YouTube shorts and some other stuff since I think 2012, 2013.
0: Been a long time.
1: So Ted Lasso has been around a lot longer than most of us know about.
0: Exactly. And you know what? I think 3 seasons will be enough to, like, once again, go through all the emotions that we went through the first one.
1: I love the character development.
0: Yeah,
1: for
0: exactly.
1: each

0: character in that show. It was beautiful to watch. Now, this is not necessarily family friendly. There's a lot of language, but there's a lot of language in everyday life too, right?
1: That kind of is. Not around here though. We're clean. Kane Brown on Cafe Nashville.

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11 Saturday nights on Cafe Nashville. I am Jody Fallon. So the biggest party of the summer getting closer. Announcement still to come with the WWE SummerSlam. It's taking place over two nights. It happens on August 2nd. The second night, Darius Rucker is going to be there to perform the national anthem. Here's Luke Bryan, country and she knows it, on Cafe Nashville. Denim

0: This is Cafe Nashville.
1: This is New Music Discovery. Blake Shelton. Let him in anyway. This song is about redemption, even when there's not a clear path. New music from Blake Shelton. Let him in anyway. Available everywhere now. 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

0: Hey, it's Alexandra Kay. My new song, Straight for the Heart, is available everywhere now.
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0: Do-gooders come in all walks of life. 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

0: Do-gooders come in all walks of life. 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

latest from Kenny Chesney on your hometown country, US 96.3. Good morning. I'm Tracy Lee. Hopefully your day's gotten off to a great start. Another heat warning today. Excessive heat feels like up into the 110s. Please make sure you're careful if you work outside. Here's Morgan and Ella, US 96.3. Good morning.

0: Nate Smith has lost so much weight. Have you seen him? He's so full of energy anyway. I don't know how he had any extra weight to begin with because he is all over the place. Hey, I'm Tracy Lee, US 96.3, and we were super excited to welcome Jason Aldean to the Brandon Amphitheater. That is just in a few weeks. And we have something that I think you're really going to like. It's a VIP experience. Upgraded tickets, backstage tours, the whole shebang with Jason Aldean. So how do you enter? Well, you have to listen for the Jason Aldean keyword. I'll give it to you the first time today at 7:10. 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It's going to be a lot of fun. 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

I'm not going to lie. I kind of been praying that myself, as hot as it's been. Please let it rain. Hey, it's Tracy Lee, US 96.3, where we love to shine a light on people doing good things. You want to shine a light on somebody? I'll tell you how in two songs.

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0: You'll be at the Brandon Amphitheater before you know it. That is Jason Aldean, US 96.3. Hey, I'm Tracy Lee. We are so excited to have partnered with our friends over at Brown Bottling Group and Mountain Dew to shine a light on those people that are doing the most good. We're calling them do-gooders, like D-E-W. 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I know I do. All right, here's the deal. 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
8: It is going to be a hot day today across central Mississippi. It's already a warm start, but we'll climb to near 100 degrees again later this afternoon. Some extreme heat warnings in effect as the feel-like temperature may near 112. We'll stay hot and dry today with isolated pop-ups tomorrow. I'm meteorologist Matt Standridge.

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Hey, I'm Tracy Lee. Coming up after Cody Johnson, US 96.3's trending, and girl is spilling it all. Learning a little more about Megan Maroney next.

0: your hometown country, US 96.3. Good morning. I'm Tracy Lee. I love it when artists come clean about who they are. And let's be honest, we don't really know a lot about this girl. So I love this happened.
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0: Megan Maroney has always been an enigma. Like, she's very, or plays her cards very close to the vest. She doesn't really share a lot about who she is. She lets that happen through her music. So when she recently sat down with Cosmo, they did a series of rapid fire questions, and we learned a few fun facts about Megan Maroney. Here's what we learned.
2: Cowboy or hockey player? I haven't dabbled with hockey players, so I gotta go with them. Which celeb's closet would you raid? Dolly Parton's. One emoji you always overuse? The emoji with the tired eyes. Last internet rabbit hole you went down? Oh, about how like doodles change their hair color over time. Sometimes they have the gene that makes them lighter. Just trying to be informed. Biggest red flag on a date? Oh, I've had to pay for dates with my family in attendance. What's a hidden talent you've never shown off? I can do sign language of the alphabet.
0: Okay, so she'd rather date a hockey player than a cowboy. She'd love to raid Dolly Parton's wardrobe, and she's able to sign the entire ASL alphabet. Megan Maroney is more than just a pretty face. I think there's a lot of depth there. You can tell with her songwriting, and I don't want her to get pigeonholed into this, oh, she hates men, she just writes about her boyfriends, kind of like Taylor Swift did when she first came out, because I think there's a lot more to Megan. So I'm kind of glad she did that, and we got to pull back the layer a little bit and see who she is. That's what's trending on your hometown country, US 96.3.
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Dan and Shay, Bigger Houses, US 96.3. Good morning. I'm Tracy Lee. School starts for a lot of kids this week. So are you ready? The new school supplies, the new clothes. It's so expensive to go back to school. I don't know how y'all do it. Here's Lou Bryan, Country and She Knows It on US 96.3.

Around 7:10 this morning, you will hear the keyword that could get you a VIP experience to see Jason Aldean. Hey, I'm Tracy Lee, US 96.3. 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You go to us963.com and enter it. And just like that, you are registered for a chance to win. Good luck. Here's Drew Baldridge.

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Jordan Davis, bar none, your hometown country, US 96.3. Coming up in about 6 minutes, we're going to get into the three things you need to know. And we're starting off with a story that's just sad to me. I'm sure you heard the news yesterday, but we got to talk about it. 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

0: Hometown Country, US 96.3. Good morning. I'm Tracy Lee. Let's get into these three things you need to know to start your day. I'm so sad to start off with this story because I love this place. Sombra Mexican Kitchen has permanently closed after nearly 15 years at the township right here at Colony Park in Ridgeland. I cannot tell you the amount of meals that I had there. The restaurant served its final customers on Sunday, ended a run that began when it opened in 2011. Oh, I'm so sad about this. They posted a message on social media announcing the closure, and the restaurant thanked everybody, employees, customers, and the Ridgeland community for their years of support. There is a new restaurant scheduled to go into that space, but we don't know what it is yet. I'm so sad. Their lunch chimichangas and tacos, the shrimp tacos, were so good. Oh, Sombra, we will miss you. Big congratulations to Ella Langley's song, Choosing Texas. It just keeps smashing records. It's number one on the Billboard Hot 100 for the 15th week. Y'all, that passes Mariah Carey's We Belong Together and Whitney Houston's I Will Always Love You. Among female artists, only Mariah Carey's holiday classic, All I Want for Christmas Is You, has spent more time at the top. And that's some pretty elite company. Ella Langley, Whitney Houston, Mariah Carey. I mean, come on. And that's not the only chart she's dominating. Choosing Texas is number one on streaming songs for a 16th week and Hot Country Songs for a 33rd week. Girl is on fire. All right, school is starting back and kids been using AI to cheat on their tests or do their homework. Well, one Alcorn State professor said, not this time. His name is Dr. John Gibson. He claims that 32 of his students failed a portion of their midterm because they used AI to answer one of the questions. He hid in white font where you couldn't see it on the actual test that to please put Madagascar in the answer randomly. So kids that copied it and pasted it in AI did not see the hidden word. And all these answers came back with a random Madagascar thrown in there. The professor said, that's how I knew they used AI. 32 out of 35? Y'all better start studying and stop working on that AI stuff. It'll get you. Those are the three things you need to know on your Hometown Country, US 96.3.
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Kayla Langley, Love and Life Again, your hometown country, US 96.3. As we're all headed to work this morning, how about a hypothetical question that could change your bank account? Boy, I wish. 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

0: Friday Night Heartbreaker, US 96.3. This question, I don't know if there's a right or a wrong answer. If you had a choice, this is going viral, by the way. If you had a choice between instantly receiving $50,000 or you could flip a coin for a 50% chance to win $1 million, which one would you pick? Someone did a survey on this and found that 65% of us would take the guaranteed $50,000. I think I fall in that category because think about it, $50,000 or the chance for $1 million. I don't know. Only 25% of us said they'd go for the $1 million. But I don't know. I'm looking at school supplies. I'm looking at air conditioner bills. I'm looking at all that. I'm like, $50,000 would get me to November. I mean, I'm just saying that's probably what I would do. What would you do if you could guarantee get $50,000 right now or flip a coin for a chance to win a million? Where are you falling on that? 601-995-9600.
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8: It is going to be a hot day today across central Mississippi. It's already a warm start, but we'll climb to near 100 degrees again later this afternoon. Some extreme heat warnings in effect as the feel-like temperature may near 112. We'll stay hot and dry today with isolated pop-ups tomorrow. I'm meteorologist Matt Standridge.

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Hey, I'm Tracy Lee. Ask a question a few minutes ago. If you had a choice between instantly receiving $50,000 or flipping a coin for a 50% chance to win $1 million, which one would you pick? Overwhelmingly on the text line at 601-995-9600, you are picking the $50,000. Stephanie said, Tracy, you got it. These school supplies are killing me with these kids. That $50,000 would go a long way. That's what I'm saying. I'm going with the guarantee. But I don't know, are you risking it all for $1 million? US 96.3's good stuff coming up in 6 minutes.

0: 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Good morning. I'm Tracy Lee. You know, if you really want to tell somebody you love them, you feed them. This is the South after all. And this is US 96.3's Good Stuff.
1: Yeah, man, that's the good stuff.
0: This wonderful story on darkhorsepressnow.com from Ocean Springs that said a thoughtful meal brought together local firefighters and members of St. Elizabeth Seton Catholic Church in a show of community support. Listen to what this church did. They recently provided lunch for the Ocean Springs Fire Department, giving firefighters a chance to enjoy a meal while feeling the appreciation of those they serve. The department thanked the church for its generosity and for taking the time to support local first responders. Fire officials say the partnerships and simple acts of kindness like this make Ocean Springs a special community to serve. This can go outside of Ocean Springs into your own community. And it's a great way to get your kids involved in giving back to those who serve us. So whether it's a meal, a cold drink, a homemade card, or just a thank you, make some time today to thank our first responders. And thank you so much to St. Elizabeth Seton Catholic Church in Ocean Springs for this thoughtful reminder. This is the good stuff.

0: Thea, can you pass me a Baja?
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0: Mountain Dew Baja Blast. 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It's tropical at first, then the lime flavor hits.
1: Oh, okay. That's crisp. Tastes like vacation.
0: Right?
1: And it's mine now.
0: Have a Baja Blast.
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3: Hey, it's Tracy Lee, and I want to ask you a question. 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

Ty Myers, Ends of the Earth, your hometown country, US 96.3. Don't forget, at 7:10 this morning, you will get that Jason Aldean keyword that could get you VIP access at his concert the end of August. 7:10. 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
1: Good morning. It's Tuesday, and this is your AM News Update from DarkHorsePressNow.com. I'm Therese Abel. Madison saw reported crime drop by nearly 24% last year, according to the city's latest crime report. Police recorded 512 major offenses in 2025, down from 676 the year before. And Chief Gene Waldrop says there were no murders or other major violent crimes reported in the city. Whataburger is helping families get ready for the school year with a school supply drive at participating restaurants in Flowood, Brandon, Ocean Springs, and Horn Lake through August 8th. Customers who donate supplies will receive a free Whataburger Junior coupon, and 100 free backpacks will be given away to children

0: Saturday while supplies last. And the man accused of exchanging gunfire with Smith County deputies has been found dead. Authorities say Kevin Clay Adams was located inside an enclosed horse trailer after a multi-day search. Investigators say he died from an apparent self-inflicted gunshot wound. For more Mississippi headlines, check out darkhorsepressnow.com. I'm Therese Abel.
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1: 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Hey, I'm Tracy Lee. I tell you what, relationships are hard enough when you have to deal with other people trying to take your person. 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

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Good morning.

0: I saw a video of Warren Zeiders. I guess he was promoting a new song, but he was in the rain. And he was in the rain. Have you seen Warren Zeiders? It did not make me unhappy. All right, Jason Aldean, come into the Brandon Amphitheater the end of August, and we want you to be there. 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It's almost sold out. So what a bragging right that would be. US963.com. The word of the day is tractor. 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

kind of have these conversations all the time, like, is it cheating? Is it infidelity if your spouse does this? But I got to be honest, this was not on my 2026 bingo card. A new relationship challenge we will discuss in two songs. It's Lauren Elena and Chase Matthew now, All My Exes on US 96.3.

0: Your hometown country, US 96.3. Hey, I'm Tracy Lee. You know, just when you thought you had experienced everything, moving into a new technology phase of life, there are things that we have to worry about I never thought we'd be talking about, like flirting with an AI. This is a big thing now, and now people are torn over whether it is actually cheating or not. I know, I cannot believe that we are having this conversation, but a new study done reveals that men are twice as likely as women to flirt with ChatGPT. Here's some other things it found out. 24% of people believe flirting with AI counts as cheating, while 27% of Gen Zers admit to having colorful conversations with ChatGPT, and 36% of Gen Zers say flirting with AI is a dating deal breaker. Now, there are some people that are, you know, secure enough in their relationship, this does not bother them. But is it weird? Is this weird where you have like an AI bot and it not only becomes your best friend, but now you're flirting with it? Like, are we teetering on a line here? If you caught your significant other kind of flirting with an AI like ChatGPT, how would you even have that conversation? Would it even bother you at all? Is that considered like cheating? Yeah, I have so many questions. Where do you stand on this? 601-995-9600.
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0: Mega Millions, no jackpot winner. 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
7: It is going to be a hot day today across central Mississippi. It's already a warm start, but we'll climb to near 100 degrees again later this afternoon. Some extreme heat warnings in effect as the feel-like temperature may near 112. We'll stay hot and dry today with isolated pop-ups tomorrow. I'm meteorologist Matt Standards.

0: Is flirting with an AI bot like ChatGPT cheating in your relationship? Hey, it's Tracy, QS96.3. What do you think?
1: Oh, yes, for sure.
0: Okay, tell me why.
1: Because flirting is flirting.
0: I'm not arguing with you. I'm just wondering, like, how do you bring up that conversation and what would you say?
1: I would be weirded out, one, and I would, you know, ask him what his problem is, because that would be definitely weird, because why ChatGPT?
0: I agree. I think it's weird too, but people do not see anything wrong with it. Is flirting with an AI bot, which I cannot believe we are asking this question, is it cheating? 601-995-9600.

0: Your hometown country, US 96.3. Hey, I'm Tracy Lee. Y'all are killing me on the text line this morning. We are talking about this new trend where people are like flirting with AIs like ChatGPT and Claude and all these things. And they are having like colorful conversations with them. Can you imagine if you are seeing somebody and you walk into the room and they're on the phone with someone and then you realize it's an AI bot? Is that cheating or is it not? People are divided. Like Kevin texted in and he said, I mean, it's just fantasy. It's no different than watching a movie or reading a book. You put yourself in that situation, but it's not actually physically cheating. Stephanie disagrees. She texted in at 601-995-9600. She said it's a matter of integrity with infidelity. Like if they are sharing any other part of themselves, intimate-wise, thoughts, words, whatever, then yes, it is cheating on your partner. So what do you think? 601-995-9600. Is it cheating if you have intimate conversations with ChatGPT or Claude?
1: Oh, I would just tell my husband, oh, you just talking to your girlfriend again?
0: Oh, okay. So then you don't care about it at all. You don't see it as a big deal?
1: Yeah, I'd be fine with it because I know it's not real and he's not going to do anything. Like, we've been married and together for so long. It's just like, it'd be funny.
0: I'm not sure how I would react in that. Like, I would like to think that it was funny and be secure enough in my relationship, but I don't know. I might be too petty. I might just be a little bit too petty to let that go. I don't know. Where do you stand on the whole is AI cheating? What a weird conversation in 2026. 601-995-9600.
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I hope you heard the keyword this morning at 7:10. If you missed it, Kim Allen will give it to you again at 11:10. 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

0: 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Here are your hometown headlines with Therese Abel.
1: Good morning. It's Tuesday, and this is your AM news update from DarkHorsePressNow.com. I'm Therese Abel. Madison saw reported crime drop by nearly 24% last year, according to the city's latest crime report. Police recorded 512 major offenses in 2025, down from 676 the year before, and Chief Gene Waldrop says there were no murders or other major violent crimes reported in the city. Whataburger is helping families get ready for the school year with a school supply drive at participating restaurants in Flowood, Brandon, Ocean Springs, and Horn Lake through August 8th. Customers who donate supplies will receive a free Whataburger Junior coupon, and 100 free backpacks will be given away to children Saturday while supplies last. And the man accused of exchanging gunfire with Smith County deputies has been found dead. Authorities say Kevin Clay Adams was located inside an enclosed horse trailer after a multi-day search. Investigators say he died from an apparent self-inflicted gunshot wound. For more Mississippi headlines, check out DarkHorsePressNow.com. I'm Therese Abel.
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2: 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Hey, I'm Tracy Lee. Megan Maroney pulls back the curtain and lets us get a personal look at who she is in US 96.3's trending around 8:40. And 8:30, a do-gooder in Ocean Springs is setting an example, something that we could do today for our own first responders. That's coming up in US 96.3's Good Stuff.

It is the end of an era. I am very sad about it. My hips, not so much. We'll talk about it. The three things you need to know coming up after Stapleton on US 96.3.

Hometown Country, US 96.3. Good morning. I'm Tracy Lee. Let's get into these three things you need to know to start your day. I'm so sad to start off with this story because I love this place. Sombra Mexican Kitchen has permanently closed after nearly 15 years at the township right here at Colony Park in Ridgeland. I cannot tell you the amount of meals that I had there. The restaurant served its final customers on Sunday, ended a run that began when it opened in 2000.

2011. Oh, I'm so sad about this. They posted a message on social media announcing the closure, and the restaurant thanked everybody, employees, customers, and the Ridgeland community for their years of support. There is a new restaurant scheduled to go into that space, but we don't know what it is yet. Mom, I'm so sad. Their lunch chimichangas and tacos, the shrimp tacos, were so good. Oh, Sombra, we will miss you. Big congratulations to Ella Langley's song, Choosin' Texas. It just keeps smashing records. It's number one on the Billboard Hot 100 for the 15th week. Y'all, that passes Mariah Carey's We Belong Together and Whitney Houston's I Will Always Love You. Among female artists, only Mariah Carey's holiday classic, All I Want for Christmas Is You, has spent more time at the top. And that's some pretty elite company. Ella Langley, Whitney Houston, Mariah Carey. I mean, come on. And that's not the only chart she's dominating. Choosing Texas is number one on streaming songs for a 16th week and hot country songs for a 33rd week. Girl is on fire. All right, school is starting back and kids been using AI to cheat on their tests or do their homework. Well, one Alcorn State professor said, not this time. His name is Dr. John Gibson. He claims that 32 of his students failed a portion of their midterm because they used AI to answer one of the questions. He hid in white font where you couldn't see it on the actual test that to please put Madagascar in the answer randomly. So kids that copied it and pasted it in AI did not see the hidden word, and all these

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1: 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Look no further than Little Willie's Barbecue. It's Willie good. 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
2: My job at the time of the incident was a buggy puller for the factory that I worked at, and there was a pallet. There was a strap on it, like the tie-down strap they didn't take off. And when I got it, I stumbled, I fell back and broke my wrist. I couldn't believe it happened. The older I was, and they say I've always heard it's going to take longer to get to heal back, I'm just like, I need to get back to work. At the time, me and my wife was talking. I said, no, we need to find, when we decided to hire a lawyer, we need to find a hire. And I said, well, let's try Mama Justice because I always heard good things about her. And I said, no, we'll give her a try, and I'm glad I did. They have done an awesome job. 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I'm glad I called them when I did because they have helped me out. Took a lot of fears, especially at the time when I was having issues with workman's comp. And then when they took over, it eased my pain.
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Hey, I'm Tracy Lee. Thank you so much for making us a part of your day. Got some US 96.3's good stuff coming up after good news. It's Shaboozy.

0: your hometown country, US 96.3. Good morning. I'm Tracy Lee. You know, if you really want to tell somebody you love them, you feed them. This is the South after all. And this is US 96.3's Good Stuff.
1: Yeah, man, that's the good stuff.
0: This wonderful story on darkhorsepressnow.com from Ocean Springs that said a thoughtful meal brought together local firefighters and members of St. Elizabeth Seton Catholic Church in a show of community support. Listen to what this church did. They recently provided lunch for the Ocean Springs Fire Department, giving firefighters a chance to enjoy a meal while feeling the appreciation of those they serve. The department thanked the church for its generosity and for taking the time to support local first responders. Fire officials say the partnerships and simple acts of kindness like this make Ocean Springs a special community to serve. This can go outside of Ocean Springs into your own community. And it's a great way to get your kids involved in giving back to those who serve us. So whether it's a meal, a cold drink, a homemade card, or just a thank you, make some time today to thank our first responders. And thank you so much to St. Elizabeth Seton Catholic Church in Ocean Springs for this thoughtful reminder. This is the good stuff.
1: Yeah, man, that's the good stuff.
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0: My gosh, is it hot outside? 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Hey, I'm Tracy Lee from Gordo and Tracy Lee in the morning for Big River Dental in Brandon. 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
4: It is going to be a hot day today across central Mississippi. It's already a warm start, but we'll climb to near 100 degrees again later this afternoon. Some extreme heat warnings in effect as the feel-like temperature may near 112. We'll stay hot and dry today with isolated pop-ups tomorrow. I'm meteorologist Matt Standard.

Morgan Wallen recently shared the happiest he is when he looks out into the crowd at one of his concerts and sees his fans having a good time. He said it kind of makes him tear up a little bit. Aw, it's kind of sweet. It's Dierks Bentley. What was I thinking?

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0: 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Good morning. I'm Tracy Lee. I love it when artists come clean about who they are. And let's be honest, we don't really know a lot about this girl. So I love this happened.
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0: Megan Maroney has always been an enigma. Like, she's plays her cards very close to the vest. She doesn't really share a lot about who she is. She lets that happen through her music. So when she recently sat down with Cosmo, they did a series of rapid fire questions, and we learned a few fun facts about Megan Maroney. Here's what we learned.
2: Cowboy or hockey player? I haven't dabbled with hockey players, so I gotta go with them. Which celeb's closet would you raid? Dolly Parton's. One emoji you always overuse? The emoji with the tired eyes. Last internet rabbit hole you went down? Oh, about how, like, doodles change their hair color over time. Sometimes they have the gene that makes them lighter. Just trying to be informed. Biggest red flag on a date? Oh, I've had to pay for dates with my family in attendance. What's a hidden talent you've never shown off? I can do sign language of the alphabet.
0: Okay, so she'd rather date a hockey player than a cowboy. She'd love to raid Dolly Parton's wardrobe, and she's able to sign the entire ASL alphabet. Megan Maroney is more than just a pretty face. I think there's a lot of depth there. You can tell with her songwriting, and I don't want her to get pigeonholed into this, oh, she hates men, she just writes about her boyfriends, kind of like Taylor Swift did when she first came out, because I think there's a lot more to Megan. So I'm kind of glad she did that, and we got to pull back the layer a little bit and see who she is. That's what's trending on your hometown country, US 96.3.
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We are your hometown country, US 96.3. Good morning, I'm Kim Allen. Busy back to school week. Got Jackson Public Schools going back tomorrow. This Thursday, it's Hines, Madison, Rankin, and Pearl County Schools. And Friday, Vicksburg, Warren, and Brookhaven. It is Lady A.

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5: It is already getting hot out there across central Mississippi. We expect to climb to near 100 degrees for the actual air temperature later this afternoon, feeling like it's up to about 112. That's why we have some extreme heat warnings in place. It's now fall to the 70s, mainly clear skies, still warm and humid, with 90s tomorrow. I'm meteorologist Matt Standards.

WS 96.3. If you'd like to go see Jason Aldean at the Brandon Amphitheater all week long, listen for the Jason Aldean VIP keywords. Next one coming up at 11:10. It's Sam Hunt.

0: next one coming up at 11:10. 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

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I'm Kim Allen. How would you like to see Jason Aldean at the Brandon Amphitheater on August 28th? 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The first one is at 7:10, and if you miss that, there are two more chances at 11:10 and 4:10. 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
8: 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She came out carrying Jessica's mother's jewelry box. 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The Mississippi Frontline Hero Awards, honoring those who show up, even on their day off.
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2: It is already getting hot out there across central Mississippi. We expect to climb to near 100 degrees for the actual air temperature later this afternoon, feeling like it's up to about 112. That's why we have some extreme heat warnings in place. Tonight will fall to the 70s, mainly clear skies, still warm and humid, with 90s tomorrow. I'm meteorologist Matt Standards.

That is Carrie Underwood on US 96.3. She hasn't been on the road too much lately. We'll be at the Grand Ole Opry in August. Two dates, the 21st and 22nd. Riley Green with Ella Langley.

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Hey there, I'm Kim Allen. I love this. Have you heard that over the next 2 weeks, B-Dub, who you hear here on Saturday nights, he's going to ride more than 6,000 miles across the U.S. and Canada to raise money for the Fisher House Foundation. 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
3: Last year, I had back pain radiating down my right leg. The pain was so bad, I was willing to cut my leg off to stop the pain. I could barely walk and had to stoop over when I did just to take pressure off the spine. I'm John Morgan of Morgan & Morgan. In my professional career, I've represented thousands of people who've had herniated discs and issues with their neck and back, but never fully appreciated what they were going through until it was my turn. It's like trying to describe colors to a blind person who's never had sight. All I can tell you is, it hurt like hell, but worse. My daily walk was gone, and that bothered me a great deal. Then I thought of all of you and how much more devastating this type of injury could be for you. My life stopped. I now feel your pain. Just know at Morgan & Morgan, we got your back. I understand. Morgan means more.
4: No representation is made that the quality of legal services to be performed is greater than the quality of legal services performed by other lawyers. Offices, Jackson.

kid myself. That is John Morgan on your Hometown Country, US 96.3. This heat is no joke. We have an extreme heat warning till 9 tonight. Heat values around 115. Drink plenty of liquids and take plenty of breaks if you must be working outside today. Beer in Mexico, it's Kenny Chesney on US 96.3.

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2: It is already getting hot out there across central Mississippi. We expect to climb to near 100 degrees for the actual air temperature later this afternoon, feeling like it's up to about 112. That's why we have some extreme heat warnings in place. Tonight will fall to the 70s, mainly clear skies, still warm and humid, with 90s tomorrow. I'm meteorologist Matt Standridge.

0: 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I'm Kim Allen. A busy back-to-school week. Jackson Public Schools going back tomorrow. Got students going back Thursday for Hines, Madison, Rankin, and Pearl County Schools. And Friday, Vicksburg, Warren, and Brookhaven. 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

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I'm Kim Allen. 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

Ella Langley with Morgan Wallen on US 96.3. Music on the way this hour from Zach Brown Band, Luke Combs, and Tucker Wetmore. 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I'm coming over. 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

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I'm Kim Allen. If you have a moment today, Mississippi Blood Services is out with their mobile units till 2 in Jackson at UMC Student Union and also Mississippi Farm Bureau. Now, if you're in Clinton, stop in the Baptist Healthplex between now and 5. Kenny Chesney, I go back, US 96.3.

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US 96.3. All right, here is a question for you. When it is this hot, what's your go-to meal? Angie says Mater sandwich. Marianne says popcorn. And Greg says cereal. Love to hear from you. Kim Allen on Facebook. It was right.

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9: An extreme heat warning is in effect for many of us as the actual air temperature is nearing 100. Some of us will have triple digit heat today. It feels like it's well over 100, though. It feels like it's up to about 112 for many of us. Later tonight, we'll clear out. We'll fall to the 70s with isolated pop-ups and 90s tomorrow. I'm meteorologist Matt Standridge.

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This sounds pretty good right about now. Don't you love a good blizzard? This Thursday, it's Miracle Treat Day. 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So you better

US 96.3. That is Alexander Kay. I'm Kim Allen. Some serious heat today. We have that extreme heat warning till 9 tonight. Be careful. If you've got to be outside, make sure you're taking plenty of breaks. Sam Hunt.

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3: 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Look no further than Little Willie's Barbecue. It's Willie, Willie Good. 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

Digging that one from John Morgan's Kid Myself, your hometown country, US 96, 3 Happy Tuesday. Fisher Alexander here with your dad joke of the day. Here we go. Why did the man throw his clock out the window? Because he wanted to see time fly.

I know that for a lot of kids, school starts this upcoming Thursday. And our friends with the city of Richland are putting on a fun event on Saturday. We're your hometown country, US 96.3. It is

0: Richland Parks and Recreation's Family Last Blast Summer Party. It's, again, coming up this Saturday from 10 until 3 at Richland's Recreation Center. And it's absolutely free to attend with balloon artists. You got face painting, inflatables, and a lot of really cool fun stuff for the kids and families as well. And it's happening at their new facility at 460 East Harper Street. And it is a fantastic facility. So, again, that's this upcoming Saturday from 10 till 3.
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2: 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That's your metro traffic. 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
2: My job at the time of the incident was a buggy puller for the factory that I worked at, and there was a pallet. There was a strap on it, like the tie-down strap they didn't take off. And when I got it, I stumbled, I fell back and broke my wrist. I couldn't believe it happened. The older I was, and they say, I've always heard it's gonna take longer to get to heal back. I'm just like, I need to get back to work. At the time, me and my wife was talking. I said, no, we need to find, when we decided to hire a lawyer, we need to find a hire. And I said, well, let's try Mama Justice, because I always heard good things about her. And I said, no, we'll give her a try, and I'm glad I did. They have done an awesome job. I would recommend them in a heartbeat. I'm glad I called them when I did, because they have helped me out. Took a lot of fears, especially at the time when I was having issues with workman's comp. And when they took over, it eased my pain.
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5: An extreme heat warning is in effect for many of us as the actual air temperature is nearing 100. Some of us will have triple digit heat today. It feels like it's well over 100 though. It feels like it's up to about 112 for many of us. Later tonight, we'll clear out, we'll fall to the 70s with isolated pop-ups and 90s tomorrow. I'm meteorologist Matt Standridge.

That is the first dance for a lot of couples. Brad Paisley, She's Everything. We're your hometown country, US 96.3. And this is just a great song. George Burge known, Ride, Ride, Ride.

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And if you know someone who is worthy of a fantastic prize pack from Mountain Dew, here's what you do. 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

0: Now, in case you didn't know, Jason Aldean and his Songs About Us tour is going to be making a stop at the Amphitheater Friday, August 28th. 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
0: 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That said, there is a disabled vehicle on Lakeland Drive right before you get to I-55 North, and the right lane is blocked. 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

Coming up at about 4:10, give or take a minute or two, I'm going to give you the next Jason Aldean VIP keyword, give you the chance at winning tickets not only to the show, but also the VIP experience. 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

Coming up on Friday, August 28th, Jason Aldean and his Songs About Us tour is going to be making a stop at the Brandon Amphitheater. 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

0: 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Oh, we are your hometown country, US 96.3. 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
0: 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That said, there is a disabled vehicle on Lakeland Drive right before you get to I-55 North, and the right lane is blocked. 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
11: An extreme heat warning is in effect for many of us as the actual air temperature is nearing 100. Some of us will have triple digit heat today. It feels like it's well over 100 though. It feels like it's up to about 112 for many of us. Later tonight, we'll clear out, we'll fall to the 70s with isolated pop-ups and 90s tomorrow. I'm meteorologist Matt Standridge.

That is Chris Young here on your hometown country, US 96.3. Well, it seems that Luke Combs has taken a page out of Morgan Wallen's book. He recently did a show over in Scotland, and he brought out not only one of the stars from the Scottish soccer team, but a couple of actors who played in the Outlander series. Here's Luke Combs now in Be By You, US 96.3.

So earlier this morning here on your hometown country, US 96.3, Tracy Lee was talking about this hypothetical situation where if you had a choice, would you choose either being given $50,000 instantly or flipping a coin and having a 50-50 chance of winning $1 million? I got to say, I'd go with the $50,000 because I got an electricity bill to pay. And after the last month or so, whoo, that baby is high.

0: 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And basically, he travels on a bike right around 6,000 miles across the United States and Canada. 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
0: The good news is that there are no major accidents on the interstates at present. That said, there is a disabled vehicle on Lakeland Drive right before you get to I-55 North, and the right lane is blocked. Buckle up and drive safe. That's your latest look at traffic.
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Morgan Wallen says that whenever he's up on stage in front of a bunch of his fans, he'll look at a couple of his fans and how happy they are just to simply be there. And he's like, man, this is the happiest person in the world right now. And he just absolutely soaks all that in. We are your hometown country, US 96.3 with the FGL. Baby.

0: Well, I tell you, Thursday is going to be a big day. We are your hometown country, US 96.3. So not only are a lot of kids going back to school this Thursday, but Black Rose Theater in downtown Brandon are presenting Fiddler on the Roof. 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And if you'd like to find out more about tickets or just details about the play, do a search on Facebook for Black Rose Theater.
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0: 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That said, there is a disabled vehicle on Lakeland Drive right before you get to I-55 North, and the right lane is blocked. Buckle up and drive safe. 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
7: This evening, we are hot and mainly dry. Temperatures will slowly fall down through the 90s this evening and eventually some 70s after midnight tonight. Mainly clear skies. Tomorrow for your Wednesday, mid-90s, so still hot, but watch out for an isolated storm later in the day. I'm meteorologist Matt Standard.

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0: George Straits here for a good time here on your hometown country, US 96.3. So yesterday on our Facebook page, asked a question, would you rather see a legendary country artist from the past or a future artist? And a lot of folks are saying a Conway Twitty. Matter of fact, I see that Kim May said George Strait. But you know what the number one, I thought this was kind of interesting, but the number one artist that a lot of folks were saying would be Toby Keith. I never got a chance to see Toby, but that would be a great show.
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0: 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That said, there is a disabled vehicle on Lakeland Drive right before you get to I-55 North, and the right lane is blocked. Buckle up and drive safe. 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

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I can't love you anymore. 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Fisher Alexander here with your dad joke of the day for Tuesday. Here we go. Why did the man throw his clock out the window? It's because he wanted to see time fly.

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6: This evening, we are hot and mainly dry. Temperatures will slowly fall down through the 90s this evening and eventually some 70s after midnight tonight. Mainly clear skies. Tomorrow for your Wednesday, mid-90s, so still hot, but watch out for an isolated storm later in the day. I'm meteorologist Matt Standard.

Ella Langley says that her grandparents had a huge impact on her singing ability. As a matter of fact, her grandmother could sing and her grandfather could play guitar. And so that was how she learned how to harmonize, was with her grandparents. 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

0: Tell you, Morgan Wallen, maybe good luck for race car drivers. We are your hometown country, US 96.3. So Corey Heim drove the Brickyard 400 with Wallen's name on it. And then Felix Rosenquist,
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If you didn't know that, now you do. We are your hometown country, US 96.3 Fishers. My name's thrown out the door. Be back tomorrow at 3. Kenny Chesney is on now. She

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